0: Ripping up 94 minutes non-stop music, live at Queensland Raceway, River 949, iHeart, Ilya this morning, Mike Jones, Yamaha Racing Team, three-time Superbike champion. Is this your favourite track?
1: I'd say it would be. It's a local circuit for me. I've grown up racing here all my life, and it's certainly one of my most favourite on the calendar.
0: I think it might be. Three-time champ. There must be some secrets you got around the track.
1: Yeah, look, it's a very short track in the sense that we've only got six corners, but it's very, very exciting. It's a very challenging track. A lot of passing on the brakes, a lot of speed. It's very, very fun.
0: What can we expect this weekend?
1: Look, some excellent racing over the 3 days, but obviously Sunday is our main race day. Not only are the on-track action is going to be superb, but we've got a lot of action for people off the track as well. Bring your kids, bring the family. Lots to do around the track as well, so lots of fun.
0: I can see you've got the ASBK fans and you're signing autographs.
1: Yes, we got signing session at Pit Lane Walk during the middle of the day at lunchtime, so that's on Sunday. Looking forward to catching up and always seeing the fans and doing the signing session, grabbing photos and stuff as well. It's great. It's always great to interact with the fans.
0: Gee, those bikes are loud. Is it loud when you're on it?
1: Look, we run earplugs, so try and kill the noise a bit. But yeah, the bikes are super loud. It's very exhilarating.
0: Mike, thanks for joining us. Let's get back on the bike.
1: Cheers, mate. Thank you.
0: Next 15 minutes, live.

Even before buffering, it was just the good old stylus getting stuck. Getting stuck. Getting stuck. Yeah. Welcome to River 949's Flashback Friday.

0: 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I'm trying to get to sleep.
1: Nobody puts people in the corner.
2: And here at River 949, we never put flashbacks in the corner. It's a Flashback Friday with all the stuff you grew up with all day.

0: is the year I conquer my procrastination.
1: Just you wait and see.
2: I fell by the wayside like everyone else. I hate you, I hate you.

0: Have you ever noticed how we spend money we haven't got on things we don't want to impress people we don't even like?
1: River 949.

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0: Okay, Nick, we're, my favourite time of the week. We're out of here. It's just about time to go.
1: It's quitting time.
0: But before we go, it is time to put you to your test.
1: Oh, here we go.
0: Okay. So
1: about this.
0: We'll just, yeah, I haven't.
1: Rusty.
0: I love it.
1: here we are.
0: We're going to go through this weekend. This weekend we have the River 949 Essential Albums.
1: Yes.
0: So that's really cool. The biggest and the best albums from River's massive, massive music library.
1: And have you been in there?
0: Yeah, it's huge. The old CDs and everything, you can see all of that. There's even some albums in there.
1: Yeah.
0: Have you seen the vinyl?
1: Yeah, the vinyl's cool.
0: If you go to our music panel, you can actually join our music panel and have a say in what we play, the music variety that we play. And you can score great prizes, including cash and the latest tech concert tickets. That's the music panel, River 949's music panel. Are you ready for these ones?
1: Not really.
0: Essential Albums.
1: John Farnham.
0: It is Johnny Farnham. John.
1: It's called Reason.
0: It is Reason, yes. That's good.
1: Is it 1992?
0: No.
1: Okay.
0: No. Not far off, though.
1: Okay.
0: It's 1986 from the Whispering Jack
1: of course
0: album. That was Farnsey's 12th album. Wow.